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Channel Not 55. So Kim Mathers, Eminem's ex-wife, is actually, well, she actually was sent to jail after the judge found numerous bond violations. Judge Will Hackles said she could be released to a treatment program.

Channel 955. Okay, you are hearing it here first. I have a prediction based on things I'm seeing on TikTok and stuff. Tay McRae is going to drop a new album on October 1st. All right, save that date. I'm calling it right now.

gotta swing that. 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You gotta swing that. 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

0: We did the throwback throwdown live at Gordon Chevrolet to win someone a brand new car or $20,000 cash. 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

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If you are not doing anything tomorrow, I will be out at Palmer Park in Detroit for Public Safety Fun Day. 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

Coming up on next week's Mojo in the Morning, the War of the Roses is busting cheaters. 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

5. If you did not know this about me, Bruno Mars is my favorite artist, but my second favorite artist is actually Luke Combs. I love country music. And he actually just announced that he's going on tour. 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And then his tickets are going on sale on August 20th. Get ready.

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So I want you to get some stuff off your chest, okay? 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

Hey, what's going on? It's Bianca. So I don't know if you saw this, but someone in Oakland County won $1 million on a lottery scratch-off ticket. That's right. You bought one, I don't know, in like Sterling Heights or somewhere. I'm like, if you're listening to this right now, could you please at least make a small donation?

0: What is up? It's Detroit's number one hit music station, Channel 955. My name is Bianca, and this weekend is popping off in Metro Detroit. Summer's almost over, so make the most of it. You guys need something to do this weekend. The Detroit Tigers are going to be home tomorrow against the Chicago White Sox. They're going to be at home. Also, Woodward Dream Cruise obviously happening this entire weekend. Go take your car out there. Who cares if your car is not even like a nice car? Just go take it out there anyway. Go for the vibes. Also, Create Fest is a family-friendly outdoor craft art festival happening tomorrow at the Congregation starting at 2 p.m. The Bee Fest at Belle Isle. Belle Isle is so beautiful, by the way. Go check that out. Happening tomorrow at 11 a.m. and so much more all around Metro Detroit. If you guys need something to do, and if I did not list off something that is going on, also I'll be at Palmer Park tomorrow for Public Safety Fun Day. So if y'all need something to do, you got it. And if I missed anything, text me 95500. I'll be sure to share it.
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going on? It's Bianca on Channel 955, Detroit's number one hit music station. I want to tell you my biggest struggle, okay? You know when you go home and you put your leftovers in the fridge and then you're so excited to eat them the next day or a couple hours later? And then you go in the fridge and then someone else in the family eats it? I'm like, dude, that was not yours.

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Oh, wow. Voice crack there. Okay, what up? It's Bianca hanging out with you on Channel 95.5. I have someone literally blowing up the text line asking if they can take over for one break. 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I don't know. He might be more fun. 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

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If you are not doing anything tomorrow, I have something really amazing and really fun for you and the entire family to do tomorrow. It's going to be at Palmer Park in Detroit. 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

Hey, it's Bianca on Channel 955. That song right there, Pony by Ginuwine, that was the first song I ever knew in my life. Like, I remember sitting in my car seat jamming to that in the back. Shoot, I don't know what my mom was playing for me, but that's how you know I got a cool mom. 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

Bianca on Channel 955. We got to give a shout out to Christy from Chesterfield and our girl Lydia from the Mojo in the Morning show. She won the throwback throwdown today, and that meant Christy won Mojo Summer of Cars Cash and Gas. She actually chose the cash, so she went home with $20,000. Nobody took the car, and I'm like, shoot, I'll take the car, but we're going to hear more.

0: 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All right, we're going to play the live audio, the live footage of Lydia winning that throwback throwdown today and getting Christy that $20,000. 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
2: 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I'm at Angelina on air, kicking it off with Ari.

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Of course, we had a dance with Slater. I mean, it is Friday. You stepping out? Hit us up on that talkback, Mike. And while you're there, don't forget to make the new hit list your number one preset. I'm Angelina. Okay, Army, I see your request.

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1: I'm Angelina. 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
8: All right, guys, let's do this. What up? It's JoJo on the radio. This is the iHeartRadio Countdown. Alex Warren, it is so good to see you. How you been, man?
9: I've been good, man. I've been hanging out. I'm in between tours right now, so I'm stoked to stop in.
8: Every time I log on, like, you know, on Instagram, TikTok, whatever, it's like I feel like you're always on tour. Yeah. Granted, it's a bit staggered on because, you know, you're still posting
9: stuff. No, I've spent the better half of my last 2 years. I'd probably each year on tour about 8 months of the year.
8: All right, we got lots to chat with Alex, of course. Yeah. New album coming, new song, life, all that good stuff. On with the countdown. Let's go. This is song number 20.
7: French Montana, Ever Since You Left Me.

0: That was song number 19 this week on the iHeartRadio Countdown. What up? It's JoJo on the radio. Alex Warren's hanging out. Alex, I love you and your wife's love story.
1: Thanks, man.
0: I mean, something about it. It's just, you know, it's just perfect. You guys, I mean, you seem like you champion each other.
1: Sure.
0: Have each other's back, which I guess the basis of any good relationship, you know. I guess my question is, don't answer anything that's too personal.
1: Okay.
0: But when did you know that she's the one?
1: Second day I was talking to her on Snapchat. I was 18 years old and I had seen a picture of her on my friend's story and I slid up and I was like, it's just so funny. This is the modern day love story you're hearing right now. I slid up on a story and I was like, that's the most beautiful girl I've ever seen in my entire life. And we just started talking and it felt like I knew her. Like the minute I started talking to her, I felt like I knew her forever. And it was just so easy. And we FaceTimed every day and we'd fall asleep on FaceTime. And I don't know. It just seems like it seems so trivial now, like elementary in a way, but I remember I would tell everyone, I was like, this is the girl I'm going to marry.
0: Wow. And of course, it happened.
1: Coolest.
0: If I asked her the same question, what do you think she would say? Like, when did she know that you were the one?
1: She would tell you the same thing. She said, I love you after the second day of talking.
0: So like second day after you meet her on Snapchat, right?
1: We had never even met yet. And she said, I love you. And but her argument for this is she said, love you. And she says, those are two different things. She goes, I didn't say I love you. I said, love you. And I was like,
0: what's the difference?
1: It's the same thing. But apparently we're in the wrong here. The guys are in the wrong and I will accept that I'm wrong.
0: Okay. I guess I will do the same.
1: I'm wrong. But
0: so love you and I love you completely.
1: So every single time we'd end a conversation or a phone call, she said, love you. And I was like, I'm not going to say that until I see you in person, until we meet. And like, I can say it to you, to your face. And the day that we meet, I think it's 3 months later, and she comes running out of the airport in San Diego and she's got this beach blonde hair. And she's tanner than anyone I've ever met. And she runs up to me and I look at it straight in the face. I go, I love you. And then I kiss her. And it was like the Notebook. It was cool.
0: Wow. Okay. Final question on that.
1: Hey, me.
0: Love you and I love you. Love you means, hey, great,
1: like a
0: great
1: friend.
0: Talk. Like Alex, love you.
1: Yeah. She goes, love you.
0: And if I said, Alex, I love you, it means there's something kind of more substantial going on.
1: I guess.
0: I don't even
1: know. I think they're the same, but
0: we are wrong.
1: We are wrong.
0: Yeah, Alex Warren is here. On with the countdown. Let's do it. This is song number 18.
2: 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Tastes.

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19: 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Don't forget, wake up Monday with Mojo in the morning for War of the Roses, The Dirty on the 30, and Throwback Throwdown. 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
19: All right, guys, we're back. It's JoJo on the radio. This is the iHeartRadio Countdown. Alex Warren's hanging. Alex, I'm going to play this track, Rescuer, a little bit later on in the countdown.
29: Yeah.
19: We're all excited for this new album called, obviously, Wild Child, coming out August 28th. What can you say about this album? Give me some top secret stuff.
29: There's a really awesome feature. It's my dad's favorite artist, and so he's on the song. And yeah, it was literally growing up, my early memories about my dad was listening to music in the back of a car, and he had these Costco peanuts all the time. And I don't know, I would just always eat all the peanuts and listen to these awesome musicians. And when I wrote a song dedicated to my dad, I put a minute and a half guitar solo at the end, and I sent it to him and I said, "You're holding up my album. You gotta cut a part on this, or else my album doesn't come out." And he did it.
19: Oh my, that's crazy.
29: It's cool.
19: That's beautiful, man. Right? And you said, I think one of your posts, you're not ready for the emotional whiplash this album makes you feel.
29: Yeah.
19: Elaborate on that if you can.
29: I opened the album with a very fast paced love song that you would argue is meant for the radio, and then right after you have a song like a sad ballad. And I like that because at my shows, one moment you're dancing, the other moment you're crying. And I thought that that's a really good, when I think about life and I think about something going really well, I go, well, this is terrifying because it can only go down from here. And my life famously has been very roller coastery with emotions, whether I'm doing great and then I'm doing horrible and things in life happen. And I think that when you listen to this album, you listen to the songs, I want it to reflect what it is actually like in life. And you know, you're doing great and you're in love and then you lose someone. And then after that, you might have a friendship that ends and you feel like you've been done wrong and you need to scream. And I'm not a confrontational person. And so when I write music, I am. And I wanted to write a song that kind of felt like I was this big person who could stand up for myself. And so I'm in real life a scared idiot, and in my music world I'm a guy who can stand up for himself.
19: This new album, you guys, coming out August 28th. It's called Wild Child. Look out for that. Alex Warren hanging out on the countdown. Time for an extra track. 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

0: That was song number 15 this week on the iHeartRadio Countdown. What up? It's JoJo on the radio. Alex Warren's hanging out. Alex, Wild Child, of course, coming out August 28th. 13 songs on the album. You put the track list down, all this stuff. What song almost did not make the album for whatever reason? There's a reason I'm asking this.
1: There's a song called Only Thing Left that I literally did not put on the album. And my it's my wife's favorite song, even though it's a breakup song. I wrote a breakup song originally because I think with, again, everything you go through life, before I met my wife, I was a hopeless romantic that I was just searching for someone to love me, and which sounds obviously easier said than done. And every single relationship I'd ever been in, I had been cheated on. And there was this one relationship where I wanted to write about it and I never did. And so, you know, coming from a lens where I'm happily married with the best person in the world and being able to be like, you know what, like maybe it was just the fact that we tried everything, but maybe it was just not meant to be and we had to say goodbye. And so I wrote a breakup song and she loves it so much.
0: Wow.
1: She loves it. So she was like, you have to put it on the album. It's one of the best song. And I was like, all right.
0: Is it awkward? And once again, don't answer anything that's too personal. Is it awkward to present your wife with a song? What do you think of this? That's about, you know, a previous, you know,
1: no
0: situation?
1: No, because also I don't write songs in the sense of that. Like I write, if it's a breakup song, it's said and done and it wasn't meant to be, you know, and my wife and I are the most secure people ever. Like, you know, we are fully meant for each other, but on top of it, like a breakup song in a happy relationship, as long as you're respectful, but also realizing that that's what led me to you.
0: That's true. Like,
1: and that's the whole point of it all. Every bad thing that's ever happened or any relationship that didn't succeed turns into something beautiful, you know? And that's what that is.
0: That is a valid point. Once again, the name of that song?
1: Only Thing Left.
0: All right. The reason I ask that question is a lot of those songs that almost don't make an album become either fan favorites or, in this case, your wife's favorite.
1: It's my friend's favorites, too. Something every time they hear it, they go, it's just an addicting melody is what it is. Like, the song is really, really good. And I just, for me, like, I write songs all the time. But for a breakup song, I was like, does it have a place in this album? And as I was thinking about, you know, where you are in the album and when you're listening, I want any, if you break up with someone, if you lose someone, if someone passes away, if, you know, someone messes with you and you feel hurt in some way, you know, I want, or you've just fell in love, I want you to feel every single emotion in life in this album. And we touch on every single emotion.
0: All right, Alex Warren's hanging out. On with the countdown. Let's do it. This is song number 14.
2: Malcolm Todd.

0: Thank you guys for hanging out. What up? It's JoJo on the radio. This is the iHeartRadio Countdown. Alex Warren's hanging out. Alex, you're on a break from the tour now. Seems like in my head you're always on tour. Do you love it as much as I think you do?
1: I do, honestly.
0: Weird things happen on the road. I've talked to so many artists where
1: they've
0: left like a band member in another city.
1: Sure.
0: Somebody stole their tour bus. You know, do you have any crazy road stories? Alex Warren.
1: I mean, honestly, all right, this is a crazy one, but it's a bit TMI. So I apologize in advance. When you're on tour in a bus, you're not supposed to do a number two on the bus.
0: Only number one.
1: Only number one.
0: Gotcha.
1: Now, one might order sushi in the middle of the United States where fresh sushi might be hard to find. And one, not saying me, but someone, might eat said sushi before getting on the bus. Now, that person, not me again, might wake up in the middle of the night with the craziest stomach cramp and have to poop.
0: So what would that one person, what should they do?
1: That one person frantically sits in the toilet trying, or stands on the toilet trying to find trash bags and might be yelling at the bus driver on why there's no trash bags there. And one might find a black hefty trash bag and one might put it around the toilet seat and do the deed, tie it up, and the rock stars will tell you to toss it, and it's called a hot bag. Not this rock star. Not this rock star.
0: No, not this one.
1: I hold up this bag, and keep in mind, I'm on vocal rest at this moment. I mean, this person's on vocal rest at this moment. And they might hold up their phone just like this and go, for those who are just listening, you tell the bus driver to pull over, and this bus driver might be the coolest bus driver in the world and grab you Pepto-Bismol and Tums.
0: Well, you know what? I hope that person, whoever that is feeling much better.
1: I checked on them. They're recovering.
0: Very cool. Alex Warren's hanging out. Top 13 songs coming up next. Do not move. 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
0: Ice Cube's Big 3 season has come down to this. 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
13: All right, guys, we're back. 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This is the iHeartRadio Countdown. Alex Warren is hanging out. Alex, speaking of being on the road a ton, did you write or record any of this album or most of the album while on the road?
16: A little bit. Not much, though. I'm not a firm believer in writing on the road, funny enough. I think that there's two modes, and like my brain goes into it. I think to write a song, I wish I was like Ed Sheeran. Ed can write anywhere and anytime. Like if there's a rock, he'll sit on it and write a hit song that, you know, Alicia Keys will sing. And I think it's the coolest thing in the world. I, for some reason, can't get into that mindset on the road. Like I think with the songs that I write, and
13: right,
16: I just wish I was that talented, but I have to be like,
13: everybody works different.
16: I have to be home with a Diet Coke in my hand and a note and just playing a piano. I can't
13: if a song hits you? Do you put it in your phone?
16: Yeah.
13: Something like that?
16: Yeah. I write on the notes app and when we go in, I don't even text anyone about it and I just let it fester in my head, and a melody, I'll just go in my voice memos and start singing it. And then whenever I go to write a song with, I only write with the same people, my friends. And so whenever I go write with them, I just play for them and we just get into it.
13: So clearly you never record on the road as well, right? I've heard some people bring stuff on buses.
16: I will if I have to, yeah. So I record actually a lot on the road. So we have a recording studio that we'll put into like a hotel room or like a dressing room, and my friend will fly out and we'll just record it before a show, yeah.
13: Anybody in the room next to you ever be like, you know, we have a complaint from
16: room 34B? No, not at all. I've never had that happen, actually.
8: They only knew that Alex Warren was recording next to him.
16: Yeah, the only times I get noise complaints is when my friends come in and they like are way too loud and like, they're not trashing it, but they just jump on the beds for some reason.
8: Alex Warren's hanging out. On with the countdown. Let's do it. This is song number 13.
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0: That was song number 12 this week on iHeartRadio in Canada. What up, it's JoJo on the radio. Alex Warren is hanging out. Rescuer, Alex.
1: What up?
0: This track, about your wife.
1: Yeah.
0: Give me all the backstory. What do I need to know here?
2: Wow.
0: I mean, it's kind of, the title kind of says it all, I assume, right?
1: Well, it's just, it's the story of how we met. My wife saw I was sleeping in a car, and instead of running away, where I think most individuals would, we had met the first time meeting, first night spent together, talked online for a few months, and she sees me sleeping in a car, and I go, this is where I live. And she goes, frick it, dude, let's do it. And she dropped out of college, 500 wow. bucks to her name, was like, I'm sleeping with my boyfriend, 18 years old, both of us, in a car. And here we are.
0: What? And you know what? People see you now. You're Alex Warren, who just sold out this arena and that arena. But sure. That's back in the day where she didn't know. You didn't know.
1: That was
0: you know?
1: 7 or 8 years ago, which is cool. Like, it's like, it's so, it's not, I don't know. Everyone's like, when did you know she was the one? And all these different times. And I think that was one of the two where it's like, you can't beat that, man. No one's going to do that for someone.
0: All right, here we go. Alex Warren, this is Rescuer. Check this. Go for my-

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13: All right, guys, we're back. It's JoJo on the radio. This is the iHeart Radio Countdown. Alex Warren is hanging out. Alex, speaking of your wife again, God, she's just awesome. She posted, as you're on stage, she posted, he doesn't know it yet, but when he gets off stage, he's helping me shovel horse poop tonight.
14: I remember that.
13: I need to know a couple of things. First of all, did you actually shovel horse poop that night?
14: I think I got out of it. I genuinely think I got out of it. I don't know what I did or what I said, but I got out of it.
13: And then that question inspired this. How often when you're on stage does your mind wander?
14: How much horse am I about to do?
13: What am I going to do when I get home? What am I having for dinner?
14: Every night. Every night while I'm on stage, I'll be singing a song. And if someone's like, I look at the audience all the time, but if no one's like, everyone's looking at me, but like if someone's like not actively trying to get my attention, like people will like have signs and I read signs while I'm singing and I look at people and I'm like, is that person having fun? But all these different things. And oftentimes I don't eat dinner until after I get off stage. So as I'm playing, I'm like, I can't wait to eat this chicken pad thai. It's going to slap so hard. And so every single night I'm like, oh my God, I'm thinking about this food and it's the best.
13: And you know the song, like, you know, I know you're putting your all into this music, but at the same time, there is a bit of muscle memory too, you know? So you can
14: still
13: sing.
14: But I mess up the lyrics because I'm thinking about the chicken pad thai. I mess up every single lyric every night.
13: Alex Warren's hanging out on the countdown. Let's do it. This is song number 11.
0: Teddy Swims, Mr. Know-It-All.

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0: Yeah. 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
15: All right, we're back, you guys. What up? It's JoJo on the radio. This is the iHeartRadio Countdown. Alex Warren's hanging. Alex, last time you came in here, we talked about my obsession, which is the paranormal. Ghosts, yes. Haunted houses, all that stuff. You know, yes. I've got a podcast called Paranormalish. I talk to people who've had these encounters, you know. I have a favor to ask you, and you're going to say no. I'm prepared for you to say no. But when you're in Melbourne, I have searched a haunted hotel.
17: Oh, you got me.
15: Yes. It's a place called Hotel Windsor.
17: Okay.
15: There's a ghost named Nellie. She haunts the hotel. I believe she's focused on the first floor. Normally they're the way up there, but she's on level one. And she sings opera, this ghost. So I thought, singing ghost, you know, would you consider either you or someone in your crew staying at that hotel and maybe putting someone, maybe whichever friend you don't like, maybe there's one you like the least, put them in that room.
17: I'm 110% doing that. Can we please? Which hotel is this?
15: Hotel Windsor.
17: Is it a nice hotel?
15: As far as I know, yeah. I mean, double check it before you book it, obviously.
17: We have to stay there. Melbourne. Request. We have to stay there.
15: If you ask them, I'm sure they'll say the
17: Nick
15: first room.
17: On the first floor. Do it. Oh, my God.
15: Okay.
17: At least one night.
15: Just let me know what happens. That's my only. Oh, good luck. Alex Warren's hanging out. And by the way, that was for Nick, you said, for the first floor? Nick, you can do this, man. You can do this. Alex Warren's hanging out. On with the countdown.
17: He can't do it.
15: He can't do it. On with the countdown. Let's do it. This is, sorry, Nick, song number 8.
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17: All right, guys, we're back. It's JoJo on the radio. This is the iHeartRadio Countdown. Alex Warren is hanging out. Ed Sheeran brought you on stage a surprise duet in San Diego. He said he was jealous of Ordinary. You know, yeah, that was quite the moment. Walk me through all that.
24: I got an email that day, and I emailed him and said, hey, I just found out you're playing at my hometown tonight. And he's like, want to come sing? And I said, sure.
17: That was it.
24: So I just drove down and sang. That's it. I was literally like, the 3 days I had off, I was like, I'm going to Petco Park and I'm singing with Ed Sheeran.
17: Your life, dude. Your life is just nuts.
24: Yeah, I'm pen pals with Ed Sheeran.
17: I mean, you know.
24: It's the coolest flex of my life.
17: Dude, and was it that any rehearsals or did you just kind of go up there and just sing it?
24: We've sang it before.
17: So no big deal.
24: Yeah, I mean, I've never played a stadium, but it was fun.
17: Alex Warren's hanging out.
24: Yeah.
17: On with the countdown. Let's do it. This is song number 5.
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17: All right, guys, we back. It's JoJo on the radio. This is the iHeartRadio Countdown. Alex Warren's hanging out. You've had a lot of pinch me moments, Alex.
9: So many.
17: Madison Square Garden, I saw you post like, oh my God, I just sold out MSG in New York City. You've sold out, your whole tour's been sold out.
9: So cool.
17: Give me some of those pinch me moments that even at this point, Mr. I'm pen pals with Ed Sheeran still kind of goes wow over.
9: Everything's a pinch me moment. Like, I hate to say that, and it's such a cop out, but I walk out into an empty arena and I look around and it's crazy how many people we employ. It's crazy how to think like, just like, when I first did a music video and I was like, all these people are here for me. Like, this is weird. Like, I've never thought about this, especially where I come from. And so it's just,
10: I walk around and it's so cool to be like, this is the stage that's being built and it's for a show that we're playing tonight. And it's just it's so insufferable, but you look around at empty seats. I used to sit all the way at the top and the way back. So the only seats I could afford. And so before the show, I always go up to see what the angle is. And it's just, every night is so cool. I see in my hometown shows, I see people I went to high school with and their families. And what something people don't tell you about is like most of these venues give you like gifts. And like, that's the coolest thing is MSG has this Tiffany & Co. They give you a ticket.
18: Oh.
10: But it's a Tiffany & Co. ticket. And it's this glass, like platinum metal. I don't know what it is. And it's the coolest thing ever. And so like a lot of these venues, my favorite ones though is I have it hung up in my garage. My garage is where I put all like the cool stuff. And they got license plates and they spelt out Finding Family on the Road. And that's my tour name.
18: Right.
10: With license plates. And each different letter is a different state.
18: No kidding.
10: And I love the gifts. And people give me skateboards. And I have skateboards that are like from the venue. And they did a custom skateboard or basketballs. And I have them all hung up in my house. So my entire house is just like a memorabilia thing. And it's the coolest thing in the world.
18: I also like when they put the the posters up welcoming your wife. Like, welcome, Cobra.
10: Yeah,
18: Cobra.
10: What's that? I'll walk in and it's like, welcome to the TD Garden, Cover. We love you so much. And it's all photos of Cover. And then in the little fine print, like at the bottom right, it says, and Alex too. And it's just a photo of me there. And I'm like, that's the coolest thing in the world.
18: What was her reaction when she saw that?
10: Well, we showed up and it wasn't there. And then all of a sudden I leave for sound check and I look over, I go, it's dead center in the middle of my green room. You walk out of my green room, you see it. I go, Cover, come here right now. And she was like, that's the coolest thing I've ever seen.
18: That is awesome. All right, Alex Warren's hanging out on the countdown. Let's do it. This is song number 3.
0: Olivia Rodrigo, Drop Dead.

0: That was song number two this week on the iHeartRadio Countdown. What up, it's JoJo on the radio. Alex Warren's hanging out. Alex, quick question here. Final question. Message to your fans.
1: How do you summarize all of that?
0: Do you?
1: My goodness gracious. I hope that you're loving these songs. I hope that if you've gone to my show, I hope that you've come out of it and not crying too much, I hope. But I don't know. I just want to say thank you. I know it's an obvious answer, but you know, if you know anything about me, you've changed my life more in the ways than other. And if you like some of the songs, you like all the songs. I hope that you get to see them live, and I hope we get to meet someday. That's all.
0: All right. Alex Warren's here on with the Countdown. Let's do it. This is song number one.
2: Bruno Mars, Risk It All.

0: There it is, number one this week on the iHeartRadio Countdown. Hope you're feeling that. What up, it's JoJo on the radio. Alex Warren is hanging out. The new single, Rescuer, it is out now. New album called Wild Child coming out August 28th. What else do people need to know about Alex Warren, Mr. Alex Warren? For example, how do you get to be the confetti button pusher at your shows?
1: It's random. Really? Every night. It's not picked. Like, people think that it's picked. Every single night when I push the when we have someone come up, if for those who do not know, my wife used to press the confetti button, and that was the whole gag at my show. It was always off time because she didn't know when to push it. And so for the show, we now do it where a fan can come up and press it, and they're pressing the confetti button. Like, it's a transmitter that goes to the actual button. And so as I'm playing a show, I have a microphone also that I can just talk to my team, and I'll find someone in the middle of the show and I'll pick them. And then they know who it is, and then when it happens, I tell them.
0: But even if you pick people from the back row, from the side, from the front,
1: I pick people all the way from the way back.
0: No kidding.
1: I have a camera that will go find them. So if I go, like, all the way in the back, I see what that sign was. That sign say, and the camera will find the sign. And if it says, "Can I push the confetti button?" it does that. Or sometimes, if there's no signs, and I'm like, "Oh, like, you know, like, I want to just there will be signs," and I'm like, "I want to pick someone random who's not suspecting it." I'll just look all the way up at the top. Because that's where I used to sit. Like, imagine sitting at a concert all the way in the back in an arena where there's 15,000 people. You don't think you're going to get picked to go press a confetti button on stage. And so that's one of the things I like to do.
0: And one thing, you look up and all of a sudden you're pushing the button. Crazy. With you. God.
1: Perspective there is pretty cool too. Seeing all those people around you. Like, how often do you think someone can say that they've seen that? You know?
0: Very, very rare for sure. Alex, thank you for hanging out, man.
1: Thanks for having me.
0: Absolutely. Alex Warren, congrats on everything.
1: Thank you.
0: Once again, Wild Child, get on this album August 28th. At the end of every interview, Alex, fist bump to make it official. Give me a bah!
1: Thank you.
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I'm back, baby. Happy Saturday morning and huge congratulations to our Mojo Summer of Cars, Cash, and Gas winner, Christy Bennett from Chesterfield. She took $20,000.

My girl Doja Cat is coming to Little Caesars Arena October 1st. If you want to be there, and she's not coming along, you shouldn't either. I'm going to give you two tickets. It's Doja Cat and Lotto. I mean, two baddies on stage at the same time.

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Zodiac sign, it must be a Gemini moon, cause we about to go half. Mistakenly, nobody been in a bag, but how many?

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Bruh, I'm still not over the quote-unquote fake Usher that was brought on stage at the Usher and Chris Brown concert. And I'm not over Lionel Richie talking about, we did it back in my day, but we wasn't in jail. Lionel! 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

95, Detroit's number one hit music station. I am going to tell you all about my day yesterday with Josh and Jace, the two Brits that are taking over Michigan. It was madness in Novi.

0: 955, Detroit's number one hit music station. Listen, I've done a lot of events in my 2.5, almost 3-year career here at Channel 955. But yesterday, at the Planet Fitness in Novi, Josh and Jace, if you don't know who they are, Google them. They're two guys from Britain who love Michigan, apparently, and they come here a lot. There had to be like 5,000 people there yesterday. The first people who came to meet them were there 6 p.m. the night before the event actually happened. What are we talking about right now? Josh and Jace, run for president because you probably would win. They are amazing guys, amazing duo. They smile, they laugh, they connect. Shout out to Josh and Jason. Shout out to everybody that was there yesterday who withstood the heat. Yeah, that's it.
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a favor. It's Kev here from Channel 955. Go see Anna. She'll be at Little Caesars Arena in Van Buren, and somebody's going to win free pizza for a year, baby.

I met some incredible people yesterday at the Tigers game, and I want to shout them out. Shout out to Jordan, Lindsay, Tatiana, Tati, that's what you call her, Larry, Jared. Big shout out to my guy.

Coming up on next week's Mojo in the Morning, the War of the Roses is busting cheaters. Second date update, we're going to find out why you're not getting a call back. We'll do the throwback throwdown, five lies to tell your mom, and of course, the dirty on the 30. We'll see you Monday on Channel 955.

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Oh.

When I was leaving my apartment this morning to come do this show, there was a DoorDasher that was just looking around. He's like, "Are you Dave?" I'm like, "I'm not Dave." He was like, "I hate when people do this. If you're ordering food, you need to be ready to get it when your DoorDasher arrives." It's my public service announcement.

Chris Brown, he and Usher, man, they killed it at Ford Field last month. Ford Field has been the place for concerts this summer. Chris Brown and Usher, we have Bruno Mars earlier this year, and now Ed Sheeran is going to be at Ford Field 2 weeks from tonight, and I've got your tickets in. Win your tickets to see Ed coming up in two songs on Channel 955.

Channel 955. I'm Jilly. I love some of these lists you'll find on the internet that are meant to be taken seriously, but they're just so ridiculous. Like, this is a list of calm but witty phrases you can say to shut down rude people. So if someone says something rude to you, you should come back with, "Are you having a bad day?"

0: 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Eminem's daughter, Haley Jade, celebrating season 5 of her podcast, Just a Little Shady. She had a little meet and greet with fans at Mom's Spaghetti yesterday. 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
1: Yeah. It's been a ride. I guess I had to go to that place to get to this one. 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

are 60 minutes commercial free on Channel 955, Detroit's number one hit music station. I'm Jilly. How about Lydia coming through for Christy yesterday, winning Mojo's Throwback Throwdown and winning Christy Mojo's Summer of Cars, Cash, and Gas. 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
3: 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You know, like, do you love me? Do you want me? Are you gonna call me like you said you would? 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

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I'm Jilly Woodward, Dream Cruise Day. 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

Gracie Abrams kicking off her tour in December. No Detroit stop. That's disappointing. She will be in Toronto, so that's drivable at least, February 18th and 19th. 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

0: Channel 955, I'm Jilly. Do you have a group chat? I've got one that's me and my husband and then some of our friends who are also married. So basically three couples. I bring this up because I just read what I think is the most ridiculous thing. It's an article that starts, ask these questions in your group text to get the conversation going. What do you think the happiest color is? How many things have you crossed off your bucket list? If you could only eat one food for the rest of your life, what food would it be? I'm not asking these in my group chat. I would be ridiculed if I asked these questions in my group chat. I don't know about you, but it seems to me group chats are only for a handful of things. The most important, of course, sending each other screenshots of dumb things people post on the internet.
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Oh, this new era for Tate McRae is going to be fire. Coming off of that Lollapalooza performance where she drenched herself in gold paint. She's single again. Yeah, look out. Channel 955.

Have you seen the trailer for the upcoming season 13 of American Horror Story? It looks incredible. It's like AHS All-Stars, basically. Sucks that Ariana Grande couldn't be a part of it. 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

sorry to any scrubs who are hoping to win that new ride from Gordon Chevrolet, that Chevy Trax with Mojo's Summer of Cars, Cash, and Gas. 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

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I'm Jilly. October 1st, Doja Cat is going to be at Little Caesars Arena along with Lotto, and I've got your tickets in. 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

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Who knows? 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

0: 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You say you're living it up. You're independent, single.
1: But then it sucks because when I want to do something with somebody, I'm single. I don't have anybody.
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1: Oh, God, you're already giving me anxiety. Stop.

I get it. You're getting antsy. You want to see Ed Sheeran at Ford Field, and that's fine. You came to the right place on Channel 955. We'll get you Ed Sheeran tickets at 5:05, less than like 20 minutes away. 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

Ed Sheeran's going to be at Ford Field, and you ain't going to cry not seeing his show. Like, you don't have to curl up in a ball and just be all sad not being there. Let's get you free tickets to Ed Sheeran's show August 29th. 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
1: I used to think about immature things. 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

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Zodiac sign, it must be a Gemini moon, cause we about to go half. 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

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Yeah, that's what he's singing about. Is he a nepo baby? 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

It's probably going to be one of the last songs we hear from Ariana Grande in a while. After she released a music video for Petal, she saw the criticism and she's addressing some things. Hopefully it's like good intentions. 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
2: Hey everybody, what's going on? Coming up this hour, Pitbull's got a new album with the most worldwide name ever. Lionel Richie is throwing shade at Usher and Chris Brown, and Megan Thee Stallion says some of your favorite viral music might actually be terrible. Plus, we're getting you ready for our iHeartRadio Fiesta Latina. It's coming up. Pink Panthers and Zara Larsson might have accidentally created the ultimate pop friendship. Their song hit number one globally. At this point, if those two announce a joint album, just take my money now. They're on the move. It's stateside.

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2: Yes, sir. Let's do it. I got some Bruno Mars on the way, Sabrina Carpenter, some Nicki Jam, some Bailey. 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